May there be peace and love and perfection throughout all creation, O God. 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

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We just on some distant shit. Suckin' team marathons. We shit. Bet you gon' remember this when you go and tell your kids. That's the one that Dante and yo, why, they never really talk. But she seen him be 2-4-5. She had that next period. 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This is the type of beat that make me drink a hoe.

Got Apple money in my bank account. I heard the cash reveals the truth. You will y'all can hate me now. Ow. Ow. Ow. Ow. Ow.

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I mainly taught myself. And, you know, I did pretty well, except there were a few mistakes that I made that I have just recently cleared up, you know. I'd like to just continue to be able to express myself as best as I can in history. And I feel like I have a lot of work to do still, you know. I'm a student of the drums. And I'm also a teacher of the drums, too.

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And it's like, it's not really me that's coming. The music's coming through me. The music's coming through. The music's coming through. The music's coming through.

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0: 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Locking and lock.
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4: In a few moments you will have an experience which will seem completely real. It will be the result of your subconscious fears transformed to your conscious awareness. You have 5 seconds to terminate this tape. 5, 4, 3, 2.

0: 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But you also had people that were
1: no reason to get excited.
2: Grab by the fishing.

0: car is on fire, and there's no driver at the wheel, and the sewers are all muddied with a thousand lonely suicides, and a dark wind blows. The government is corrupt, and we're on so many drugs with the radio on and the curtains drawn. We're trapped in the belly of this horrible machine, and the machine is bleeding to death.
1: Through prayer. There is a chemical changes when we do anything, when we eat.

their effectiveness can have political consequences. A mystical political movement would become a crusade or a jihad. The energy of the attractor is so great in the mystical dimension that it creates a situation in which saving the earth is not something we argue about,

0: establish the connection to the stars and to the mind behind nature. Re-establish the Gaian connection. Welcome to the Universal House family. We are all one, and I am another yourself. We are genius, fractal, infinite, hedonistic, alive, nurturing, trusting, orgasmic, open, sacred, and always growing more. Let there be fun, unifying love, gnosis, permaculture, diversity, healing, balance, intercalary intervals, cyber gypsies, affinity groups, horizontal flow of information, partnership, cooperation, abundance, prosperity, extrophy, ecstasy, part of the global sprawl community. One cyber.
1: I'd like to.

0: guy in mind. They are not metaphors for sacraments. They are real sacraments. And their effectiveness can have political consequences. A mystical political movement will become a crusade or a jihad. The energy of the attractor is so great in the mystical dimension that it creates a situation in which saving the earth is not something we argue about. It is something we go out and do.
1: Stein der Weisen ist die tiefe, unerschütterliche Erkenntnis und Verbundenheit aller.

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We are all one, and I am another yourself. We are genius, fractal, infinite, hedonistic, alive, nurture, trust, orgasmic, open, sacred, and always growing more. 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

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This line provides basic information about the drug ecstasy, along with some specific info on how to have healthy sex and avoid HIV infection. Whether or not you engage in sex or use drugs is your choice, no one else's. We feel, however, that it's important that the facts that you base your actions on are as up-to-date and as accurate as ongoing research allows. Now you'll hear Ecstasy Info Line's choice of topics, going from topic to topic.

hands to the ceiling. All right, go ahead and stack another million. Jumping around like you ain't really caring. 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I'm on top of the throne, nigga. 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All right, go ahead and stack another million. 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

yo, what's up with my team, man? 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
3: Greetings, house people, and welcome to the May edition of Shine On. It is May, in case you were wondering. My name is Andy Tex Jones, and I've got a bag of lockdown grooves for you this Saturday night. As usual, it's a mix of tunes in the first hour, and then a non-stop mix in the second. Tracks from Ten Snake, Cassian, Discotron, Kerry Chandler and Dennis Quinn, and remixes from Stefan Noferini, Full Intention and Mark Picciotti. Plus two tracks from the new Nice 7 EP on Mother Records. So let's warm up the sofa with this track from Thierry Thomas's Rhythms EP on Rob Soul, and this is Rhythm 1.

0: teaming up with Dennis Quinn on his label Madhouse, and that's the soulful Be Strong. And now here's Oliver Dollar with Admin, featuring Mr. V with Sanctuary. Now,
1: there's a place that I like to go to. It's the place that lifts me up.

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Some people call it the underground. I call it my sanctuary. And it's where I like to be, right here, where I'm.

Yeah, that was Cassian with You Make Me. Now, it's been a while since 8-Bit were featured on the show, but here is Gorge with Take You.

Dario Attis with an excellent rework of the O Song by Moussa T on Peppermint Jam. Now one more tune and then it's a 1 hour mix. 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Out on Classic, this is Jansons featuring Liz Cass and Less Ordinary.

time for. 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I will return in June for a special 7 years Shine On birthday show, so look out for that. In the meantime, stay safe.